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Hello to my old ways, goodbye to the nosebleeds. You fighting to stay here, you probably the OD, yeah. Ain't finna

0: without care.
1: Oh, I'm so broke.
0: It's oak.
1: I hate California. It's crowded and damp.
0: That's why the lady is a tramp.
1: Sometimes I go to Coney Island.
0: Oh, the beach is divine.
1: And I love the Yankees.
0: Jeter's just fine.

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Oh, then let's go out and have some dakbel and soju when you get here. Yeah, and did you see the picture of Gucci back I sent you earlier? Yeah, you're gonna buy me that for sure, right? Looking forward to seeing

0: on 6th Street, hearing you whisper through the phone, wait for me to come home.
1: Ed Sheeran, Photograph 듣고 오셨습니다. CBBC 라디오 오스틴